0: Zach John King, once again at number 21, Get to Drinking. Cole Swindell is my countdown co-host. And while we were listening to Zach, you said you wanted to talk about him.
1: Oh, man, my guy. Zach John King, another Georgia boy, doing well, man. I remember the first song I heard of his was Space, maybe, but then everything I've heard since is just, it's incredible. You don't find new artists every day that you're like, all right, I'm all in on this guy. Like, I can't wait to see what happens with him. And Zach John King is good people, man. Me and his dad, we haven't actually met in person, but we kind of communicated through social media, and I can just tell he's just a great person. He sends me stuff on there that's just, you can tell. I think I feel like he knows that I don't have my dad, so he just kind of, I don't know, it's just been really cool to kind of get to know him through that. So I'm looking forward to just meeting his family. And actually, nobody knows this, but I wrote a song with Zach John King that I'm going to cut that I absolutely love. You know, when we wrote it, we didn't know who was going to do it, but I don't know that he's already done with his album. And I think, you know, it's something that we both love. I love it. So I'm going to hopefully record that. And it's cool to see an artist that is doing so well, a great writer, great singer, and just great person, man. It's just, he's one of those that it makes it easy to pull for him. And I'm just excited to see what happens for him.
0: Yeah, he's off to a pretty good start. And we're talking about Zach John King. His debut hit is there at number 21. As we get down to number 20 in the countdown, it is another Zach Top, South of Sanity.

0: Zach Top at number 20, South of Sanity. Cole Swindell is this week's Countdown co-host, and a bunch of your friends have been in here recently, all talking about you, including Dylan Scott. Now, the two of you guys did a tour a couple of years ago, and we talked about that.
1: We had a great time. Had a great time out there with Cole, and I'll do it all over again, too, because his fans were very, they welcomed me with open arms, man. They were out there, you know, singing the songs they knew, and the ones they didn't, they were still standing up, having a good time. So I'll do it over again in a minute.
0: Well, his life has changed a little bit since that tour. Got married, now has a little one-year-old girl.
1: Yeah, it's awesome seeing the pictures of it. It's kind of wild knowing Cole for so many years, and, you know, here he is now, just married and a baby, and just, I don't know, man, life's so good, you know it is, and it's just cool to see. It's cool to see things transpire the way they do.
2: Yeah, man, we had so much fun on that tour, and I got to see his kids kind of watch from the side stage and just wonder, you know, what is that going to be like? And it's just wild to me, you know, it happened later in life for me, but to see all these guys younger than me experiencing these things that I probably should have already looked into, you know, but the way it works out is how it's meant to be. And, you know, getting a tour with people like Dylan, just another great, great dude, great husband, great father. That's, you know, that's who I want to be around these days.

Dylan Scott, his recent number one, What He'll Never Have. Cole Swindell is my co-host as we get back to the chart at 19, Low Cash, Wrong Hearts.

0: Low cash again at number 19. That's Wrong Hearts. I'm Lon Helton, and coming up, my co-host Cole Swindell hears from his longtime friend and mentor, Luke Bryan.
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1: Y'all know by now, me and Luke Bryan go way back. Here is my buddy right here at number 18 with Country, and she knows it.

0: That's Luke Bryan up a couple to number 18 country, and she knows it. We're counting them down with Cole Swindell, and I think you've told it here a number of times, and so has Luke, but everybody knows the story about you and Luke Bryan and how close you guys are, what good buddies. When Luke was in here last summer, he got into that even a little bit more.
1: Listen, I mean, Cole Swindell is like a brother to me. He's beyond a friend and beyond somebody that, I mean, there hasn't been a week gone by in my life or a day that I don't think about, gosh, I'm so glad Cole Swindell moved to Nashville, came into my life, used to be the guy that would ride my bus and sell the t-shirts, and the fact that he's, you know, the fact that he's found the woman of his dreams and his wife and the mother of his baby girl, mm-hmm. I'm like, I'm just so happy for him, and I see him, we get to play golf a little bit together, and seeing him with a big smile on his face makes me have the biggest smile. And as long as he's smiling, I'm smiling.
2: Man, I wasn't expecting that to hit me like that. But, you know, Luke, everybody knows the history, and he is like a big brother to me. And, you know, a lot of conversations nobody will ever even know about, and a lot of highs and lows I've been through that he's helped me through. And I don't know, that means a lot. I would not be here without Luke.
0: Why did that clip from Luke hit you so hard?
2: I mean, I think just hearing somebody I've looked up to like that say they're proud.
0: Wow.
2: Yeah. I mean,
0: pretty special.
2: Yeah. I mean, he was there at my dad's funeral, and I don't know. I think he's always felt just responsible to look after me, so.
0: Yeah, I'll tell you what, to give you just a couple of minutes to kind of catch your breath here. And I do want to talk some more about Luke Bryan when his second song in this week's countdown comes up in just a little bit. Right now, though, as we get back to the chart at 17, here's Taylor Swift, I Knew It, I Knew You.

0: Taylor Swift jumping up 8 all the way to number 17. I knew it. I knew you.
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0: along with Eric Church, Morgan Wallen, and Tim McGraw at number 16, MacArthur. I'm Lon Helton, and coming up, we're going to hear why being a girl dad is a really unique experience for my co-host, Cole Swindell. 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

0: John Morgan once again at number 15, Kid Again. Cole Swindell is my co-host this week, and we were talking earlier that you've got brothers, but you don't have any sisters. Yeah. So this girl thing is a little
1: brand new,
0: different for you.
1: It really is. I've got some cousins that are girls, but I was a kid myself then, and it's just I feel like I'm still growing up with her as she grows up. You know, there's got to be. I'm going to write a song about that next, growing up watching you, because that's what I'm doing. I feel like everybody thinks she's growing up, and I'm
0: that's great.
1: I'm right there with her, so yeah. If anybody hears this, I've already written it. So.
0: Well, I always think, too, having a kid is about the first time that you realize that you are not the center of the universe.
1: Exactly.
0: Especially most young guys.
1: You're in the thing. That's just what you got to be. But then being single and then going into a relationship where you have to sacrifice and do, it's not all about you. I think that's the best thing that, ever happened to me, because without that, without Courtney, there would be no Rainy. And it's just, I think getting to learn as you go. And I don't know that I'd appreciate it. And I don't know if I could confidently say, hey, this is better than any of that. It's just if you're fortunate enough to become a parent, man, it tops everything I've ever experienced.
0: No, I get it, and it shows all over your face too. I really love that, and of course, it's great for inspiring new songs too. Which reminds me, we are going to get your new song, Girl Dad, in just a little bit. As we get back to the countdown at 14, it's Kenny Chesney, Carry On.

0: Kenny Chesney is up 3 to number 14 with Carry On. Cole Swindell is my co-host this week, and up next is George Burge, who has teamed with Luke Bryan on this song. And, of course, we were just talking about Luke a little bit ago, and whenever we talk about Luke, I just will never forget you opening up for him in Chicago at Soldier Field.
1: Yeah, and he, like, to give me that opportunity, you know, I haven't taken anybody to Soldier Field yet, but I do think anytime I get to take people on the road or do that, it's just me, the way to say thank you, because I know people like Luke, and especially Luke. I mean, I remember in college, you know, just handing out burnt CDs. I didn't even have one on me because anybody I could get to take it to listen to, I would. And that is, you know, something this business, you know, it's hard to, I mean, that was the hype of my just fandom of being a country music fan, and then it becomes, you know, you're the pressure of performing and doing this. It's just to hear Luke say that is just, you know, I hope he knows how much he means to me.
0: Well, I have no doubt that he does. And talking about Luke Bryan, who joins George Burge at number 13 with Ride, Ride, Ride.

0: Verge and Luke Bryan up one at number 13, Ride, Ride, Ride. I'm Lon Helton, and coming up, his little girl inspires the new hit by my co-host, Cole Swindell. Country Countdown
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0: The latest number one from Jordan Davis is at number 12 this week. Turn This Truck Around. Cole Swindell is my co-host. And listen, before we leave Jordan, he was in here last summer, just about the time that your daughter Rainey was born. And so I think we, you know, and he's got four kids.
1: Oh, I know. Yeah,
0: so
1: he's a girl.
0: We talk girls and kids.
2: You know, he's a buddy. Played golf together and pumped to see him becoming a dad and adding to the family. And
0: yeah,
2: it's a good one to have another dad out there doing the music thing.
0: Have you talked to him since Rainey's been born? Has he been looking for any girl dad advice?
2: I haven't. I need to check back in with him, because I'm sure, you know, and that's the cool thing too, is like I'm hoping that, you know, we get to do the music thing together and I get to go play shows with Cole, write songs, do that. And, you know, within the next few years, as he

0: kids, you know, grow up. You know, you hope they go to the same schools and, you know, go ride horses together, play sports, whatever they're into. And we get to kind of take on that next phase of life together. And that's one thing that I'm really looking forward to.
1: Man, what a guy. He's literally not just one of my favorite artists, but just people, man. That's and just to see, you know, somebody that I'm older than, you know, like it reminds me like Thomas Rhett. You just look at how they balance things and how they've been able to do what they've done. I couldn't have done that at that point in my career, I don't think. And it's just, I have to remind him, I text him when Singles You Up, his first single, had come out. I was like, this is a hit. There's no doubt. I remember him being like, really? I appreciate that, you know? And he ain't looked back since, man. You just love seeing people like that succeed, because there's kids out there looking up to these artists, and there's people, and that's somebody I hope my daughter, I hope she's a fan of Jordan Davis.
2: I don't think that's going to be very hard at all. And, of course, Jordan was there at number 12. As we get on to 11, it's Bailey Zimmerman and Chevy Silverado.

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5: These are the week's top 30 as compiled by Country Air Check. I'm Cole Swindell, here this week with Lon Hilton. Here's my buddy Kane Brown at number 10 with Woman.

0: Kane Brown again at number 10 with Woman. Cole Swindell is this week's Countdown co-host. He just released a new song just in time for Father's Day called Girl Dead. And just kind of want to talk about how the idea came to you.
1: I think just I'd heard the term Girl Dad, Girl Dad, you know.
0: Yeah,
1: like,
0: but that's what I love, because the title is Girl Dad without the comma.
1: You probably need a comma in there.
0: But then when you hear it, you go, it's actually Girl Dad.
1: Yes. See, and that would have given it away.
0: But
1: as a songwriter, you kind of have to leave a reason to listen to it. But that was my original just idea. But I thought there's got to be a better way. I can't write this playing Barbies and all that stuff a girl dad would have to do. I think I want it to be more personal, because it really came from a real place of me. Just, you know, I would like to think my dad would be proud of where I am in my life, but just not being able to see his reaction to all of it, I think, is really what brought it on. So that was, I knew when we went in, I was like, this is the idea. It's going to go from meeting a girl dad to we're having one, but it's just really a real life update to my dad of since you should be here. Like, I want you to, you know that this is what's going on now. And at a time in my life, I never thought I'd get here or could feel this way, that it's, I hope people find some hope in this story.
0: Yeah, it is such a great story, and we are going to hear your new song, Girl Dad, and talk some more about it in just a little bit. But as you were talking about Girl Dad, you did mention this song from about 10 years ago, and I want to get it. It's my co-host, Cole Swindell, and You Should Be Here.

0: My co-host Cole Swindell is number one from 2016, You Should Be Here. So Cole, here we are, 10 years later, your new song, Girl Dad, kind of picks up where You Should Be Here left off. You know, again, you talking to your dad. And when you did the video for Girl Dad, you went...
1: Yeah, I went back.
0: Because the story is talking to your dad, so you got to do it, but it's like...
1: And that's why, like, I just remember You Should Be Here. It's like, you know, how did you do that? But it's just, I just know that sharing my story, if that can help people, you know, as much as I didn't want to put Rainey and Courtney, Rainey might not remember that, but Courtney, that was her first time ever out there. And to have her there with me, it was just kind of what the song means to me. It's hey, last time I left here, I was tore up. I mean, it was, and not that wasn't emotional, but it's just, it was a good visit. And when I left, it just, I don't know, it just felt free to just let all that out. And I hate that people get to see that on camera, but I just think it's powerful, and
0: it is.
1: I just want people to know it's okay to feel like that. It's okay to not be all right or be struggling with it. I mean, it's everybody, but if you know, if you've been through it and you can help people, whether it's with lyrics or just being there for them or sharing your story,
0: absolutely.
1: I just think that's why we're here. So I'm just thankful that I get to share mine.
0: Yeah, and as you get along with this song, I imagine a lot of people are going to be sharing their stories with you as well. We are going to hear your new song in a little bit. Right now, though, we're at 9. Here's Luke Combs and Be By You.

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0: Corey Kent and Coe Wetzel up one to number 8, Rocky Mountain Low. 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
1: USA. 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

0: Ella Langley and Morgan Wallen up one at number seven, I Can't Love You Anymore. We're counting them down here with Cole Swindell. We've been talking about your new song, Girl Dad. I am curious, though, just at what point in your daughter's life did the idea come to you to write this song?
1: Yeah, I think I from the moment I met Courtney, I've always said that. I was like, I wish you could have met my dad, but I hope that she gets to see a little bit of him in me. But for me, I was just on a golf cart like I love to be and just thought about how, like, Girl Dad, I knew I was one. It came up, probably 4 or 5 months after she was born, and I just had that idea, and it just kept growing, the idea, as we went. You know, we wanted it to be, hey, this is a kind of an update on my life to my dad, but then I just think that all that's ever helped me was being able to share and then hear stories like yours, or just to be able to hear other people's perspective on how they relate to that. It just lets me know, like, you know, this is valid. This is the way I feel. And it's not touched on a lot, because it is. It's tough to, nobody wants to hear about that constantly, but it's just, I think anytime I can let people know, like, hey, if you see my show, yeah, I like to have fun and get up there and do it, but this is me too, you know? And yeah. I hope people that are going through stuff can see that I'm as human as anybody. I feel these emotions, and it's just, I might not sing about them all the time, but anytime I have, I just feel like it's been the most impactful songs of my career.
0: It's so real.
1: Yeah, real. And that's what people want.
0: So many. Oh,
1: I feel like the more and more the world gets crazy, it's like, we want real, and this is as real as I've ever gotten.
0: Well, here it is. My co-host, Cole Swindell, and Girl Dad.

0: That's the latest from my co-host Cole Swindell and Girl Dad. And Cole, we'll talk about the lyrics here a little bit, because to me the gritty part partly is when one of the first lines about the sound of the gravel in your boots.
1: Yeah.
0: You go, the rest is emotion and feelings, and but here's this gravel, but it reminds me of this.
1: That's
0: powerful, man.
1: Thank you. And that's the first line of the song. Is what, just the first line out of my mouth was, you know, I hate the sound of my boots on this gravel. But I think you go from looking at the title, wondering what this song's going to be, to very quickly being like, oh, and then the next line, I missed the dash in between those years. I mean, those are two of my favorite lines of the whole song, but I think it, as a songwriter, I'm just proud of the way you set the scene there. And it's just, it puts you there whether you want to be there or not. And sometimes that's what music, I mean, it does. It just takes you somewhere, and it's powerful.
0: Yeah, it is. It is. Great job, man.
1: Killer. Thank you, brother.
0: Talking about Girl Dad, which is the brand new one from my co-host, Cole Swindell. We're going to get back to the countdown here with Cole. We're at 6. It's Riley Green and Change My Mind.
2: If you showed up, I wouldn't let you in.

0: Riley Green with his number one from last week, number six this week, Change My Mind. I'm Lon Helton, and coming up, a brand new hobby for my co-host, Cole Swindell.
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0: Morgan Wallen up one to number four, don't we? We're counting down hits with Cole Swindell. And up next is Jason Aldean. And you guys were sharing, is this a new hobby?
1: I don't know how long he's been into it. For me, it's been about a year. But the trading cards and stuff, we had a little hang down in downtown Nashville a few months back. And me and Jason, DJ Silver, and some folks from Fanatics, they all came, brought a bunch of cards. We went to Jeff Ruby and just opened some cards, had some dinner. And obviously, me and Aldean, being from Georgia, we're big Braves fans and just sports fans in general, I think. So, I don't know. It's like anything else. You find a common interest, and it's...
0: Well, how did this start with you? You said about a year ago.
1: Yeah. I mean, obviously, I wasn't playing any golf. We were locked in with the baby, and I just kind of got into the trading cards and looking up stuff on eBay, and then I ended up going to a few card shops, and it just took me back to the whole card world, and hobby has changed so much, but... Yeah, it's about more than that. I think it's the people, the connections you make through it. And it's just been an interesting community to kind of, everybody's been kind of welcoming to us getting into it. And it's just, it's cool. I know Luke Combs is big into it. Me and Luke and Dale Jr. and another buddy, Adam of Luke's. So we're in a group text, Drew Parker, that we kind of talk about that.
0: Wow.
1: Jr., I'm huge into the NASCAR cards. You know, I'm a big NASCAR fan. And Junior's always sent. He's big into the old school, like baseball and stuff. I like it too, but I don't know. Being in North Carolina and being buddies with some of the drivers, I like to collect people I'm friends with. That I like to support them, you know. And you know, so it's just really for a hobby.
0: No, I think that's pretty cool though. And we started talking about your new trading card hobby because you share that with Jason Aldean, who happens to be next on the countdown at number three. Don't tell.

0: Jason Aldean up one to number three, Don't Tell on Me.
1: I'm Cole Swindell, here this week with Lon Hilton. Coming up, Lon and I will play the number one song in the USA.
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0: Josh Ross up one and number two, Hate How You Look. We're counting down the hits with Cole Swindell. And you know, the last time you were here, you told us this really great story about seeing Ellen Langley many, many years ago at the Auburn Rodeo. We played your clip for her, and here was her response.
1: You know, I was just sitting around with a group that I came with, and somebody brought out a guitar, and, you know, everyone knew that I sang because I was trying to play shows, and I was

0: and my business card out everywhere. So I was playing, I was playing wagon wheel. And somebody comes up and stands really close to me. And I look up and I was like, oh, it looks like Coles Wendell. And I kept going. I was like, oh, that's Coles Wendell. And then, yeah, we met, took a picture. I have it somewhere on my phone. But, yeah, and then I met him like a year or two into living here. And we talked about that night.
1: Yeah.
0: We're at the same publishing company. We were at the Christmas party. And I was like, do you remember coming up to a girl with a guitar? And he was like, oh, my God, I do remember that. I was like, that was me.
2: What a story.
3: Mm-hmm.
2: You don't expect to see somebody playing on a tailgate in a parking lot to what she's doing now. I mean, it is.
3: And 8 years later, she has this week's number one song, right?
2: Come on, man. That's only in Nashville right there.
3: Right?
2: And that is, I don't know. She's just another one that, I don't know, her songs are great, but she's just a great person, you know. And I think anytime, you know, we have an artist like that that just storms onto the scene and does this, you just, you know, it's just good to see. And I can't wait to go see a show and with a few more people than were around that tailgate that day, man. That's she's killing it, and I'm so proud of her and just happy for her.
3: Oh, you're right, man. She is absolutely killing it. We're talking about Ella Langley, who has the number one song in the USA, Be Her.
0: It's so-

Ella Langley and her fifth number one, Be Her. And there they are, the top 30 country hits in the USA as compiled by Country Air Check. We've been counting them down here with Cole Swindell as we were talking earlier. You're kind of back on the road here and got some dates where folks can

0: come and see you.
1: Yeah, we're getting back to it. Really excited to see everybody out there. We're going to be in Hilliard, Ohio for July 4th. Big celebration. Going to be amazing. Then we're in Terre Haute, Indiana on the 9th. Fort Laramie, Ohio on the 10th. Everybody knows I love playing in Ohio. We got Jacksonville, Illinois on the 11th. Las Vegas on the 18th. Costa Mesa, California on the 19th. Logan, Utah the 23rd. And Yerington, Nevada on the 24th.
0: Of course, the new song is Girl Dad. Love it. It's just gets to you in a lot of levels. Best luck with that. As always, man, great talking to you. And thanks for helping me count down the hits.
1: You're the best, Lon. Thank you, buddy.
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0: We used to grow a garden every summer. This particular summer, Daddy could not get the tiller to crank. He flips the tiller over and starts jumping on it. You ragged piece of crap. He ended up breaking the muffler off of the motor.
1: Oh, my gosh.
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0: 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Only in Scott County.
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0: zone am I on? 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
1: It doesn't matter. It's 5 o'clock somewhere.
0: It's always on 5 in Margaritaville, come to think of it.
1: Yeah, I heard that.
0: You've been there, haven't you?
1: Yes, sir.
0: I've seen your boat there.

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2: Tonight, expect clear skies and thick, soupy air. Temperatures are falling to the mid-70s, which is cooler, but it still feels like it's a bit warmer than that. No wind whatsoever. Heat alerts continue tonight and into tomorrow. After your Tuesday, expect mid-90s, feeling like it's up to 110. I'm meteorologist Matt Standard.

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2: A Dilophosaurus?
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2: 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Now, in addition to the dial-up sound, also, like if you picked up the phone and somebody was on the internet, it would kind of make this weird, like, sort of sound. Right?
1: I know you're making fun of my Dilophosaurus, but I'm telling you, that's what it sounds
2: like. A Dilophosaurus.
1: Is that what it's called?
2: I don't know. It sounds dilapidated.
1: I'll cut you. It's a Dilophosaurus.
2: That soundbite is going to live forever,
1: I
2: Tracy.
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5: Tonight, expect clear skies and thick, soupy air. Temperatures are falling to the mid-70s, which is cooler, but it still feels like it's a bit warmer than that. No wind whatsoever. Heat alerts continue tonight and into tomorrow. Through your Tuesday, expect mid-90s, feeling like it's up to 110. I'm meteorologist Matt Standridge.

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5: Tonight, expect clear skies and thick, soupy air. Temperatures are falling to the mid-70s, which is cooler, but it still feels like it's a bit warmer than that. No wind whatsoever. Heat alerts continue tonight and into tomorrow. Through your Tuesday, expect mid-90s, feeling like it's up to 110. I'm meteorologist Matt Standridge.

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0: I get to ride horses. They made me wear a bicycle helmet, though, Tracy. 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
1: When I was growing up, we didn't even have bicycles.
0: All right. 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
5: Tonight, expect clear skies and thick, soupy air. Temperatures are falling to the mid-70s, which is cooler, but it still feels like it's a bit warmer than that. No wind whatsoever. Heat alerts continue tonight and into tomorrow. After your Tuesday, expect mid-90s, feeling like it's up to 110. I'm meteorologist Matt Sanders.

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0: to know more about the Wonder Twins and who thought that it was a good idea for their superpowers to be form of a bucket of ice. 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I don't even remember.
1: Somebody's gin and tonic was looking a little warm.

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4: Tonight, expect clear skies and thick, soupy air. Temperatures are falling to the mid-70s, which is cooler, but it still feels like it's a bit warmer than that. No wind whatsoever. Heat alerts continue tonight and into tomorrow. Through your Tuesday, expect mid-90s, feeling like it's up to 110. I'm meteorologist Matt Standards.

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0: Mark, Mark.
1: Yeah, no, it's not that exciting.
0: But it's a short week.
1: That is fantastic. It's also America's birthday.
0: Yeah, it is.
1: Birthday week, right?
0: Yeah, it is.
1: And also, we get to wake up with you. You know, that's pretty exciting, too.
0: It is very exciting.
1: Tracy, I feel like you paused a second. When I said that, you looked at me and you're like, yeah, you're right. I have to wake up with you, sort of thing. Thanks.
0: No, I was just like, wait a minute, wake up. Okay. All right. It took me a minute. I've got my Monday mind. So it's like, are we working today? Are we hot today? Are we doing, you know, so it's just, it's waking up today.
1: We are working today.
0: Yeah.
1: We are going to be hot.
0: I feel
1: today.
0: Like I need to get a little boost of caffeine, maybe. I'm feeling a little tired this morning.
1: Tracy, what time did you wake up? On your normal schedule, you were up since yesterday, right?
0: No, I got up about 1.
1: Okay.
0: I think.
1: Look at that.
0: Which is normal. It's just, it's just a hot weekend. I was outside with the dogs. It's hot first thing this morning.
1: Okay.
0: I had to get air my tire again this morning.
1: Tracy,
0: I know I've got to get it. The first,
1: Tracy.
0: I do it every Monday and I fuss and say I'm going to buy a new tire and then I never do.
1: Tracy has this saying. She's like, your tomorrow self is going to do something. How does it go, Tracy?
0: You always do something today for your tomorrow self.
1: Uh-huh.
0: Yeah. That's the one thing.
1: So tomorrow self,
0: bane
1: Tracy.
0: Bane of my existence.
1: Tracy, what are we going to do today?
0: I don't want to wait for a new tire. I hate waiting somewhere. And I don't want to wait for it. I want to just come in and get it and be done. Like a pit crew in NASCAR. And it's never that fast.
1: Tracy, man, don't... immediately I was like, man, we need an intern. Just so Tracy can get a new tire. Listen...

0: whatever's going on in your day. I mean, it's 5:08. Tracy's can't get over the air in her tire. That whatever. Anyway, it's going to be a great day today.
1: It's fab.
0: Luke Bryan tickets.
1: That's right.
0: Just after 7 o'clock this morning. Bar Time IQ. That's going to be fun.
1: Yep. Also in trending, he's officially retired, and his last concert is in the books, and he's had everything from an evacuation to fireworks.
0: Whoa.
1: We will dive into Alan Jackson's final concert in US 96.3's trending around 5:40.
0: God, I did not realize it was...
1: It was something.
0: Quite
1: evacuations,
0: the show.
1: People got booed on stage, fireworks. It was a full gambit.
0: Holy cow. Well, I mean, I guess when you saw how many people were there, you know, the lineup, there was bound to be something. Well, speaking of Luke Bryan tickets and great concerts, we've got a pair of Luke Bryan tickets to give away coming up here in just a matter of minutes. I mean, that's going to be another fantastic show.
1: Yeah,
0: July 24th, right around the corner, less than a month away.

0: that song, Friday, July 24th, and possibly you in the crowd. Your hometown country, US 96.3, it's Gordo and Tracy. Tracy, let's make that a thing here with our brain strain this morning. Pair of Luke Bryan tickets.
1: Done. All right, so here's the question. 13% of women say this is the most attractive feature on a man. What is it? Now, it's only 13%. I thought it might be a little higher, but...
0: Yeah, I thought it might be higher, too.
1: 13% of women say this is the most attractive feature on a man.
0: Tracy, where's this land for you? This feature. Is it top... It's most attractive feature for
1: it's
0: you?
1: It's not.
0: Not the most
1: attractive. It's not the most attractive feature for me. I mean, I like it, but I don't know if I would want to date a guy that was like...
0: That had him?
1: That showed him off all the time, yes.
0: Oh, I see. All right. That's kind of a hint. Showing him off.
1: Yeah.
0: Sort of thing.
1: Yeah.
0: 13% of women say this is the most attractive feature on a man. What is it? 601-995-9600. Always kind of wished maybe I would at some point in my life have him.
1: I mean, anybody could have him. It's just going to... Take some work
0: it's
1: on your
0: so
1: part.
0: So much work. Yeah. 601-995-9600. If you know the answer, Luke Bryan tickets could be yours.
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0: come out of the weekend feeling like, man, I'm going to have to ease into Monday a little bit, right?
1: Yes. Or you could just jump straight into the deep end.
0: That's never that fun. But I guess if you are jumping head first right into the deep end, it's a short week.
1: It is a short week.
0: Your hometown country, US 96.3. It's Gordo and Tracy Lee, and maybe kind of easing us in this morning with our brain strain.
1: 13% of women say this is the most attractive feature on a man. What is it?
0: 601-995-9600, US 96.3. Who's this?
2: Daniel.
1: Hey, Daniel. Okay, here's the question. Let's see if you get it. 13% of women say this is the most attractive feature on a man. What is it?
2: I'm going to have to guess. Muscles, maybe?
1: Muscles. Can you be more specific?
2: His arms?
1: Think more torso.
2: Tracy. Neck, shoulder?
1: Six pack.
2: Tracy. Oh, shoot.
1: I'm trying so hard.
2: Is it his abs?
1: Yes!
2: There it is!
1: Daniel, we were going to make sure you got those tickets, buddy.
2: appreciate it. Thank you. That's something I don't have either.
1: Me either. I've got more of a party ball situation than a six pack. So
2: amen to that.
0: Party ball. That is a new one.
1: Yeah. You've never heard of a party ball?
0: No. Well, like the keg. Sure. Like he's got the six pack. I've got the keg sort of thing.
1: And the party ball is like round. Isn't that right? More like an egg shape.
0: I'm picturing like a ball pit. Multiple balls that are very colorful.
1: More like Humpty Dumpty.
0: Oh, okay.
1: That's it.
0: I see.
1: So, how's your Monday?
0: Oh, man, it's US 96.3.

0: as we mentioned a couple times already, it's a big birthday week for America, your hometown country, US 96.3. It's Gordo and Tracy Lee.
1: There's so much going on this week all around the city. Like this weekend, too, on US 96.3, we're doing a throwback weekend. We're going to play some country songs from the 90s and 2000s. It is going to be lit this weekend.

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1: I would get the whole family signed up. 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
6: It's a warm and humid start this morning across central Mississippi. Heat advisories remain in place today and tomorrow. Today we'll reach the mid-90s with a lot of sunshine, feeling like it's up to 108. Tomorrow it could feel like it's up to 110, more sun. But then watch out for isolated downpours later tomorrow evening. I'm meteorologist Matt Standridge.

0: 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It's Gordo and Tracy Lee. It was a big, big weekend. Lots to cover. Let's talk
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2: Alan Jackson is officially retired. Saturday night's Last Call, One More for the Road was a four-hour show and tribute. Performances all over the place and a full set from Alan Jackson.
0: Wow.
2: Like, it was a huge show.
0: 4 hours. You got to pace yourself.
2: 4 hours. Either that's a tribute show for Alan Jackson or a regular Eric Church concert. Here, we're going to go through the biggest moments of the night, okay? Fans briefly had to evacuate Nissan Stadium as lightning storms moved through the area. So everybody had to pile out, then everybody had to come back in.
0: Oh, what a nightmare.
2: Oh, that's awful. Like, you know how bad it is at Brandon? I can't even imagine a Nissan Stadium for that. Carrie Underwood shared a full circle moment from seeing Alan in concert in 1994 and having the honor to play tribute to him. She sang Everything I Love. Eric Church performed Somebody with just his guitar and no background band. So it was just an acoustic set from Eric Church.
0: That's cool.
2: Taylor Swift sent in a recorded video message, but it was met with a mixed response from the audience.
0: I'm sure.
2: Some people booed, some people clapped.
0: Video message, I feel like, is...
2: Yeah.
0: Command. You couldn't show up.
2: But she wasn't the only one. Ella Langley, Reba McEntire, and even Rusty Wallace sent in video messages too because they're all on tour.
0: Okay.
2: So they were doing, even Ella was like, I'm sorry I can't be there, but it was just a sweet moment. Alan did take a moment to celebrate his family and saying, I'd love you all over again to his wife and daughters who were in the audience.
0: That's really sweet.
2: He gave a bittersweet performance of Remember When. Remember that song was released right after 9/11, just a gut wrencher. Alan also reminded the crowd that he is still alive. He said, quote, we're not going to dwell on all the sad last show stuff. I'm not dead.
0: This should be a happy moment. It's a celebration sort of thing.
2: George Strait came out and joined Alan on stage to perform Designated Drinker and Murder on Music Row together. That was a wow moment. Alan's final song of the night was Where I Come From, and it had a patriotic firework display behind it. All kinds of fireworks going off. It was cool. Now, all right, you're probably thinking, well, I couldn't go to Nashville. Tickets were sold out. What are we going to do? The concert is actually going to air as a primetime special later this year on NBC with next day streaming on Peacock.
0: Okay.
2: So we'll be able to catch it even though we weren't there.
0: How... Do we have any idea how long we have to wait?
2: It doesn't say. It just says coming up later this year, so we'll have to wait and see. So, the end of an era. Alan Jackson, we salute you for everything you've done for country music.
0: You know, Tracy, I just have to say, there was something, and maybe I'm just the only person who thought of this, but the phrasing of this is the last time that he's going to perform or tour, does that not necessarily mean he's not done with music in general?
2: I don't know. Maybe. I mean you never know. That's a good point.
0: The phrasing of that, and he's done touring.
2: Yeah. So I don't know. That's a good point. We'll have to wait and see. I'm not mad about it if he does, because he still sounds good. That's what's trending on your hometown country, US 96.3.
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0: 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It's Gordo and Tracy Lee.
1: Coming up in the three things you need to know, we've got a recovery, a giraffe, and a Snoop Pop.
0: Wow.
1: All the things that are going to get your Monday kicked off on the right foot.
0: I don't know what any one of those three things are, but I am so intrigued.
1: Can't wait. One of them, I cannot wait to try.
0: What was the last one you said?
1: I called it a Snoop Pop.
0: A Snoop Pop?
1: Yeah.
0: And you want to try this?
1: I do.
0: We'll find out coming up.

0: took moving on.
1: Good morning, your hometown country, US 96.3. It's Gordo and Tracy Lee. A whole lot coming up this morning.
2: Yes, we got to talk about your concert pet peeves. It's concert season. What is the one thing you wish people would not do?
1: All right, so that's coming up here in the next 10 minutes. Again, Luke Bryan tickets just after 7 o'clock. And don't forget the good stuff. That's coming up here in about a half an hour. Let's do this.
2: ABC is reporting local and international rescue teams race against the clock to pull survivors from the rubble in Venezuela. It has been 5 days since two powerful earthquakes destroyed parts of the country. The government reported over 1,400 fatalities yesterday afternoon. Thousands have been reported missing. Multiple databases are being used by families to search for loved ones. Venezuela's government said Sunday that more than 770 buildings had totally or partly collapsed from the earthquake. That is, it's mind-boggling to think that. Twice as many were reported destroyed or damaged on Friday. I'm going to tell you what. The Venezuela government is getting an earful from the people because, according to what the people are saying, the government officials are showing up and taking selfies in front of the rubble and leaving.
1: Wow.
2: So it's like they're not helping, but international crews are helping. The people of Venezuela are helping because it's their loved ones. So you've got people from all over the world that are showing up to help these people. It's just absolutely heartbreaking.
1: It is awful. And fortunately, we don't have to worry about earthquakes here, but it is a reminder just how quickly things can change.
2: Yeah, absolutely. I mean, you think about when we had the tornado in Rolling Fork or even just recently down in the Brookhaven area, there were so many people that just came from all over. And, you know, we're so lucky to be so close to the Cajun Navy. They come in clutch no matter what.
1: For sure.
2: It's just, yeah, it's just sad, sad. Gracie the giraffe was found safe on Friday after a days-long search in the Texas Hill Country. Did you hear about this?
1: I didn't.
2: There's a giraffe that got loose from the zoo and nobody could find her. She went viral and they're like, how tall is this giraffe? She's about as tall as a tree. She was the queen at hide and seek for several days.
1: She was blending in. Huh?
2: She just was like, you're not catching me. The search covered farms and ranches across central Texas. Gracie is now safe and under care again.
1: I find that hard to believe. How was she hiding so well?
2: I don't know. See, you think that. You're like, it's a giraffe. Surely you can find a giraffe who's running around.
1: Gigantic neck. It's got spots on it.
2: I know. That's the same thing. People are like, an elephant has been missing for 14 days. I'm like, where is it?
1: Did you guys see anything unusual?
2: Yeah,
1: just don't ask questions.
2: Oh, well, she's home. So
1: okay.
2: Let's go.
1: That's good.
2: All right. Ready for this? Snoop Dogg has launched a new frozen dessert at Costco called Snoopsicles. A 24-count box costs $15. Flavors include cherry and lime sherbet.
1: Okay.
2: The popsicles are made with real fruit juice and have no artificial colors.
1: And you're excited about this.
2: I'm excited about that. I kind of want a Snoopsicle.
1: It is I do admire a little bit how Snoop has branched out into everything.
2: He has rebranded himself from everything. I mean, I love it.
1: Absolutely.
2: Though.
1: Rebranded himself from his image in the 90s for sure, but... Man, there is not one thing that guy won't sell.
2: I would have a Snoopsicle, but am I going to get flagged if I go through customs?
1: You might.
2: Am I going to come back positive on a test? I don't know.
1: You might. You might.
2: Those are the three things you need to know on US 96.3.
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0: Everybody's paid good money to be there, but everybody seems to have a different idea of what's acceptable once the lights go down. 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Thank you so much for waking up with us today.
1: Talking country, I guess not necessarily country, but concert etiquette, country concert music etiquette. What is your biggest concert pet peeve? BuzzFeed kind of put a little poll together, and Tracy, there were three that really jumped out at me that I thought we would talk about this morning.
0: Okay.
1: Holding up a huge poster. You want to get Morgan Wallen's attention sort of thing.
0: Right.
1: 32% say that's acceptable. 68% say no. How do you feel about that? Poster at a concert.
0: I understand why you want to have posters at a concert, but I also want to see. And I don't know if that matters as much now with the big screens on the side. So I don't know. Maybe in the pit if you're holding up a poster. I don't know. I don't know how I feel about that.
1: I can see the sign in the pit. I mean, at least you're close enough.
0: Yeah.
1: That perhaps Morgan Wallen could see your sign. You're in the nosebleeds. Morgan can't see your sign. And Tracy can't see behind you.
0: Although
1: Tracy may not necessarily be sitting in the nosebleeds.
0: I 100% probably would.
1: Okay. So you and I, do we agree? Maybe posters,
0: I don't know. I kind of like them. I like the whole idea of a poster at a thing.
1: Tracy and I don't agree.
0: Yeah.
1: 601-995-9600. Again, talking concert pet peeves. Is it okay to sing along at the top of your lungs?
0: Absolutely.
1: What?
0: Absolutely.
1: Tracy.
0: Yes.
1: No.
0: Absolutely.
1: That is my biggest pet peeve.
0: Are you kidding?
1: Yes.
0: Really?
1: I'm not kidding. Off-key Marie singing every word of every song. Tracy, no.
0: Yes, no. It's a concert. It's loud. They're singing. Absolutely.
1: I know, but I want to hear the actual singer as well.
0: Okay.
1: You are much closer to me than these speakers
0: are.
1: I
0: know,
1: even.
0: But you're just having fun.
1: Listen, sing a couple words. Make sure you actually know them. That's another big thing. 48% say that's fine. We're very split on this as a society. 52% wish that you would just be quiet so they can actually hear the singer. What about the Tracy? You sound so defeated.
0: I mean, I'm going to sing at a concert.
1: Okay.
0: So, all right. Don't sit next to me.
1: Didn't change anything for Tracy. All right, last one that I grabbed. Is it okay to film every song?
0: Well,
1: the whole entire song.
0: If you want to do it, then do it.
1: What do you mean? Yes.
0: I don't understand. If this is the way that people want to go express themselves at a concert, who cares? You're doing you.
1: You're the most wishy-washy on this.
0: I'm not wishy-washy at all. They can film it if they want to on their phone.

0: I mean, how am I supposed to be like, put your phone down, and I don't know them?
1: Well, Tracy, I mean, that would be probably somebody else's pet peeve, is the person who comes up to you to tells you this.
0: I know. I mean, I'm not going to do it, but if you want to do it, that's fine.
1: But what happened to the good old days of just enjoying the show through your own eyeballs?
0: Your AARP is showing. That's fine. That's what people do now.
1: Tracy, I haven't even turned 40 yet. 601-995-9600. So, Tracy, what is your biggest, what is your big concert
0: I'll
1: pet
0: tell
1: peeve?
0: You what I wish. I wish that concerts would have a section that you can pay for, this special section, mm-hmm. for sitting room only. Sitting room only.
1: So nobody.
0: Like, nobody's standing up around you. We're all old. Our knees hurt. We just want to sit down and enjoy the show. And the people that want to be crazy, uh-huh. they can buy tickets for the general section.
1: They can hold it.
0: I would pay extra to sit in a section with people that watch the concert like I did.
1: Can they hold up their sign while they're sitting down?
0: That's fine. Whatever you want to do, it's fine. But then just sit down. Not like you don't want to have people standing on your chairs or whatever. I think this is a great idea and a missed opportunity for concert venues. A sitting room only concert, because you want, people are going to have fun at concerts. They dance, they do their thing. Yeah, and but, I want them to have a full experience.
1: But do that over there.
0: Over on the side. You go over to your side. You can do whatever you want to in the unruly part.
1: Okay.
0: Me and everybody over 45 are sitting in this section over here.
1: What is your biggest concert pet peeve? And what's something people do at concerts that should be banned forever? Or maybe in Tracy's case, we're adding. What are we adding? 601-995-9600. Jordan Davis, as well as your answers, coming up in less than 3 minutes.
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0: Unfortunately, I had Tracy Lee's microphone off when Jordan Davis was singing Bar None, because, boy, I've learned very quickly Tracy is the person that would annoy me at a concert.
1: Because of singing?
0: Tracy, you're singing a Bar None. That wasn't even that. It was worse than that. Listen, sorry. Your hometown country, US 96.3, it's Gordo and Tracy Lee. We're talking about concert pet peeves.
1: We are, and you're texting in at 601-995-9600. Someone texts in having loud conversations while the artist is playing a slow, quiet song. That's a big one. Do you do that?
0: I can't say that I do it, but I did at the Travis Tritt show. I took a girl, it was first date, so we were talking during the show, and I did watch people in front of us move.
1: Okay. All right. The next one is hygiene, forgetting to wear deodorant or taking a shower before you go to that. Who does that? Who does that in this day and time?
0: Especially in the summer.
1: You're in Mississippi. If it's a fold, pick it up and deodorize it.
0: Concerts.
1: Too much.
0: Pet peeves. We'll get back into it.

0: as Tracy mentioned, everybody bought a ticket, but does buying a ticket mean you can do whatever you want? Your hometown country, US 96.3, it is Gordo and Tracy Lee.
1: You're texting in some of your concert pet peeves to 601-995-9600. Reese said, taking a little bit of that wacky tobacco. Shouldn't be doing that at a concert because it does smell. To high heaven.
0: It wafts everywhere.
1: Yeah. Got another text in that says, taking up more than your seat. And of course, people that have had a little bit too much to drink.
0: Oh.
1: Yeah.

0: Yeah. Sometimes they spill on you and
1: they
0: stuff,
1: do.
0: Too.
1: They do, and they're fun. They're clingy sometimes, and it's Mississippi, and do not touch me. It's a million degrees outside.
0: You know, in the taking up multiple seats, sometimes that gets, I mean, just sitting in a seat that's not yours.
1: Yeah.
0: If there's plenty of room, not a problem.
1: Yeah, but, and I'm going to go ahead and say it, the man spreading.
0: The man spreading?
1: Yeah.
0: Just getting comfortable, Tracy.
1: Put your leg down.
0: Okay, what?
1: For the love of all that is holy.
0: We're just getting comfortable. What's wrong with that? This is also posted up on Facebook, your hometown country, US 96.3. What is your biggest pet peeve? Carol said the lady with the big hair. All right. Ray is on board with you, Tracy. He said people that stand. So frustrating.
1: Yeah.
0: Shane, people getting up every 10 minutes to go to the bathroom. You know, if there's a big group of people, they're not all going to go at the same time necessarily. So it's one at a time sort of thing.
1: Yeah, unless it's women. And then they all every time.
0: Maybe they would all go together. Kayla said people on their phones FaceTiming someone about the concert. Have you seen this?
1: I haven't seen it.
0: People will be on FaceTime holding up their phone. What do you mean,
1: I don't know.
0: Tracy.
1: Somebody else gets to experience it that couldn't.
0: Rachel also saying people holding up their phones, blocking the view of everyone behind them. I mean,
1: I'm telling you, there needs to be a section where people sit and mind their business. Okay. Like, you're all just sitting there watching the concert, doing your thing.
0: And then there's a section for people specifically who want to film on their phone?
1: Yes. So go over there. Or just have it. Listen, we just need a section over to the side. Just a section over to the side where we are behaving ourselves. We're all being courteous. The rest of you, go have fun at the concert. Like, I don't want you to not have fun. Just give a little space. Those tickets would go at a premium. I'm telling you they would.
0: They probably would.
1: They would, yes.
0: Tracy, I can't tell you how many times. And I catch myself feeling this, thinking this. But I will be at a concert holding up my camera, and I'll be irritated at everybody in front of me filming, holding up their camera. Like, look, you guys are ruining my shot.
1: So they're doing it, so you can't do it. Understood. Understood.
0: Listen, I bought a ticket to be there, Tracy. Doesn't that mean I can do whatever I want?
1: Of course.
0: Because it seems like a lot of people say the answer is yes. Again, this is posted up on Facebook, your hometown country, US 96.3. Jason Aldean coming up in less than 4 minutes.
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6: It's a warm and humid start this morning across central Mississippi. Heat advisories remain in place today and tomorrow. Today we'll reach the mid-90s with a lot of sunshine, feeling like it's up to 108. Tomorrow it could feel like it's up to 110, more sun. But then watch out for isolated downpours later tomorrow evening. I'm meteorologist Matt Standridge.

0: Welcome, Sleepless in a Hotel Room, your hometown country, US 96.3. Good morning. We are Gordo and Tracy Lee. Just a heads up as you head out this morning, we are under a heat advisory today. So if you work outside, please make sure that you take breaks in the shade and drink lots of water.
1: I was just about to say, Tracy, there is bad news everywhere you look.
0: Everywhere.
1: And then Tracy just sets it on a tee right there for me. The good stuff. That kind of offsets some of that bad news. Let's get to it.
2: Yeah, man, that's the good stuff.
1: The good stuff is brought to you by our friends over at Boots & More. Their retirement sale is going on now. Go buy and save. Tracy, imagine looking at a map of the U.S. and saying, I'm going to walk that whole thing. That whole thing, I'm going
0: to
1: do it.
0: No, I don't even do that with my neighborhood. Back to you.
1: 22-year-old Jack Caddis from Charlotte, North Carolina, decided life needed something different. So he quit his job at Jersey Mike's, laced up his hiking shoes, and started walking the outline of the continental United States. The outline of the entire thing.
0: Are you kidding?
1: I am not.
0: Why?
1: Just for, just for fun, I guess. This week, though, Tracy, that incredible journey brought him to Mississippi. Jack started back in January at the North Carolina-Virginia state line. Since then, he has walked through six states, averaging about 14 miles a day. He says he spends 6 or 7 hours walking, listening to music, talking with friends, editing videos, and meeting people who have stopped to encourage him along the way. The entire trip, Tracy, is expected to take another 3 years.
0: Wait, why did he come through the South in the summer?
1: Listen, Tracy, this was his plan. Good question. I don't know. I mean, it's pretty hot up there in Michigan probably right now, too. But yeah.
0: Ain't Mississippi, huh?
1: Maybe not the best idea. Jack has built a following, though, of more than 130,000 people on Instagram by documenting every journey. But he says the best part hasn't been the views or the followers. It's been the people he's met along the way. When asked what message he hopes people take away from this adventure, his answer is simple. Have fun. So why is he doing it, Tracy? Just to have fun. Maybe something about America's 250th birthday resonated with him. He was like, you know, let's outline the whole thing. Just walking it. There's
0: okay.
1: A lot of cool things
0: the
1: to see.
0: The practical side of me has so many questions. How is he making money? Where is he sleeping? Is he bathing? I've got so many questions.
1: I'm guessing the bathing is kind of on the minimum. Minimal bathing.
0: And why did you go through the South in the summer? Okay.
1: Tracy. This is supposed to be a happy, good story.
0: It's something.
1: It's US 96.3.
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1: I didn't mean to hijack your story. 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
1: There's not. This is the good news. Traffic is all clear. 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
1: It's good stuff.
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1: Thank you.
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0: We've said it a few times, but Tracy, it's just one amazing show at the Brandon Amphitheater after another.
1: Yeah, it is. And now we're getting close to the meat of the summer with Luke Bryan and Parker McCollum both this month. But how would you like to go see Luke Bryan on us?
0: That sounds great.
1: We have tickets.
0: Yes.
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0: Your hometown country, US 96.3, Gordo and Tracy Lee. Another round of Bar Time IQ, as Tracy mentioned, coming up. So don't go anywhere. 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
1: Good morning. It's Monday, and this is your AM News update from DarkHorsePressNow.com. I'm Therese Abel. Jackson police are investigating a triple homicide that claimed the lives of a 2-year-old boy, his mother, and his aunt. The victims have been identified as 2-year-old Kamari Givens, 25-year-old Kiana Weathersby, and 30-year-old Erica Weathersby. Officers found all three dead from multiple gunshot wounds in a home on Queen Alexandria Drive Saturday night. Police are searching for a suspect believed to be driving a red 2020 Mitsubishi Mirage with a Mississippi tag HSI-205. The Jackson Fire Department has donated fitness equipment to the Yazoo City Fire Department. The equipment was originally donated to Jackson by Planet Fitness, and officials say that sharing the equipment will help firefighters across the state stay fit and ready to respond. And expect another hot and humid day with sunshine and highs near 96 degrees. Rain chances are low, but the UV index is extreme, so stay hydrated and limit prolonged time in the sun. For more Mississippi headlines, check out DarkHorsePressNow.com. I'm Therese Abel.
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1: Any superpower you want, which would you choose and why? 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
0: That's what's hard. And Luke Bryan tickets. 601-995-9600, a fresh round of Bar Time IQ. Again, I was out and about with a microphone, running into individuals who'd had a little bit too much to drink and asking them trivia questions. They're doing all the heavy lifting. All you have to do is tell Tracy and I if they got the questions right or wrong. If you can successfully do so, Luke Bryan tickets.
1: They're all yours.
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0: guys really excited about Luke Bryan.
1: Yes.
0: And understandably so, but I'm also very excited about Shane Proffitt coming with Luke Bryan.
1: Yes, I love Shane.
0: He is coming, when is that? Friday, July 24th. We'll have another pair of tickets to give away right around 7:05 tomorrow, and then Wednesday, 7:05. Cheryl is ready to tackle Bar Time IQ, Tracy. We're going to dive into that right
1: Let's
0: after Corey Kent. 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
1: This is Cheryl.
2: Hey, Cheryl. Okay, we're going to play Bar Time IQ. Gordo was out and about this weekend, and he was asking people that were a little inebriated trivia questions and to see if they get the answers right or wrong. That's you and me guessing. If we get it right, then you win those tickets.
1: Sounds good.
0: All right. So, Cheryl, for starters, here is what you're working with.
3: How much have you had to drink tonight?
4: At least one.
3: If you had to guess.
4: More than two.
3: Three?
2: Oh, dear.
4: At least four.
2: Oh, my
4: God. Yikes.
0: All right, so we've got a character, it sounds like. That could be interesting.
2: All right.
0: All right, Cheryl. Of course, work together with Tracy if you can get three out of the five of these questions correct. Pair of tickets, all yours. Bar Time IQ, question number one.
3: What does H-E stand for on the periodic table?
0: H-E on the periodic table. Again, Cheryl, all you have to do is tell us if the contestant got the question right or wrong.
2: Do you think he got it right?
1: Probably not.
2: No, I don't think he did either.
0: You're thinking no. Let's find out.
3: Helium. All right, okay.
2: Oh, he does.
0: He did get that correct.
2: He got it right. Cheryl, what are we doing?
1: Wow.
2: Oh, my gosh.
1: Wow.
2: I know
0: it. You never know what you're working with. Sometimes things, too, have a tendency to start out strong and deteriorate.
2: Okay,
0: so
2: all right.
0: Let's see how that goes. Bar Time IQ question number two.
3: Who is the highest spiritual leader of Tibet?
0: Okay, pretty difficult question. The highest spiritual leader of Tibet,
2: the Dalai Lama. Yeah.
0: Got it, yeah.
2: Do you think he's going to know that?
1: It's possible.
2: All right,
1: it's possible.
2: Let's go no, because I feel like this one's going to trip him up. Let's just try no and see what happens. If not, we're going to give you the point anyway.
0: All right.
1: I'm game.
0: We're locking it in. No, let's find out.
3: Too many beers. We're looking for the Dalai Lama.
0: Too many beers.
2: Oh, yeah.
0: It's not correct.
2: Okay, so he didn't get it. Yay, Cheryl, we're on the board.
0: Okay. Cheryl, on the board. Cheryl, we're going to make you a deal here. If you can get this next question correct, this very next one, this pair of Luke Bryan tickets, all yours. Bar Time IQ, question number three.
3: Chartreuse is colored between yellow and what?
0: Chartreuse?
2: Oh, there's no way. There's no way he knows that.
1: I don't think so.
2: Do you know
1: either.
2: What it is? You're sober, Gordo. Do you know what chartreuse is?
0: Between yellow and green.
2: Yes, it is.
0: Like a tennis ball.
2: Okay.
0: All right, Cheryl, we're locking in no. He does not know. Chartreuse is a combination of colors between yellow and
4: salmon.
3: We're looking for green.
0: Salmon, not correct. Cheryl.
2: Well, he went off the rail, Cheryl, but you got Luke Bryan tickets. Yay!
0: There we go.
1: All right. Good deal.
0: Flying isn't automatically, Tracy, the best choice. This is one of those debates that never gets old. One superpower, unlimited possibilities. 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

0: your hometown country, US 96.3. Good morning. He's Gordo. I'm Tracy Lee. Hope your day's gotten off to a fantastic start.
1: Tracy, did you know that Superman has a cousin who apparently has basically all of the same superpowers?
0: I did not know that.
1: Supergirl. It's in theaters right now. And of course,
0: they're cousins. Yeah, of course.

0: Yeah, it's in theaters right now. And of course,
1: oh, they're cousins.
0: Yeah, of course, Superman and Supergirl, they've got just about every superpower. You know, they can fly, they're super fast, and all the things, they can see through walls.
1: Okay.
0: If you could pick only one, you were limited to one superpower.
1: Well, I would want one today, but I'm changing it tomorrow.
0: I want to hear your answer next.

0: Mine would definitely be one thing today, but I don't want to keep it this way forever. It's 729, Gordo, Tracy Lee, US 96.3. Of course, we're talking about superpowers.
1: Yes. So Supergirl is in theaters right now. It had a pretty decent finish at the weekend box office, $38 million. But again, Supergirl is Superman's cousin, for those who don't know, who basically shares all of Superman's powers. Now, if you could pick, and you were limited to only one superpower, what would it be, Tracy, and why?
0: Today, I would be Mr. Freeze. You're welcome.
1: Oh.
0: I would cool this mother down.
1: Just cooling the earth.
0: Yes, I would.
1: Cooling Mom Nature down.
0: I would cool Mississippi down. Alabama, y'all are on your own. Louisiana, don't come over here.
1: Now, so you're able to control in your mind with this superpower. Mm-hmm. What temperature would you have us set at?
0: 72.
1: 72?
0: Ah. Yes.
1: Pleasant.
0: Yes.
1: Sun's still out.
0: Sun out. 72 degrees. And let's just throw in college football to make it.
1: Okay. So what would your superpower? I mean, again, Tracy, you said you would change it tomorrow. So yeah. What would your superpower be tomorrow?
0: I think I would want to be Professor X. Because doesn't he use his mind a lot?
1: Yeah.
0: Like, I would like to use mine.
1: Is that
0: any? So that would be good.
1: Is that telekinesis?
0: I don't know.
1: No
0: idea.
1: Like, telekinesis?
0: I ain't trying to move something with my mind. I'm just trying to think.
1: Oh. Okay. Like, speak through your thoughts?
0: No. Just think.
1: You're just trying to think. Okay.

0: before, but like, you know, I've kind of told you, or we like established like four.
1: Yeah.
0: That's the time sort of thing. And it's not that I feel necessarily like I'm not getting the job done, but boy, is it hard to get here at four. And so if I could just, you know, teleport the moment I'm ready to be here.
1: That would be a good, because then you wouldn't have to go through traffic. You wouldn't have to do all that.
0: Right.
1: That'd be good.
0: No traveling, no TSA, no long airport ride. Just boom. You want to be in Cabo San Lucas?
1: There you go.
0: Snap of the finger, you're there.
1: All right. Teleportation for Gordo. I want to be Mr. Freeze today because it's too hot outside.
0: It sounds nice.
1: Yeah.
0: I could teleport somewhere cooler.
1: You could.
0: 601-995-9600. What about you? If you could have any superpower, what would it be and why?
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4: It's a warm and humid start this morning across central Mississippi. Heat advisories remain in place today and tomorrow. Today we'll reach the mid-90s with a lot of sunshine, feeling like it's up to 108. Tomorrow it could feel like it's up to 110, more sun. But then watch out for isolated downpours later tomorrow evening. I'm meteorologist Matt Standridge.

0: 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It's Gordo and Tracy Lee.
1: So Supergirl came out this weekend. Side note, I did not know her and Superman were cousins.
0: I didn't know either.
1: I don't know what I thought they were. I have no idea, because obviously they were kin somehow, or both from Krypton. So they're cousins. So here we go. We're asking about superpowers this morning. If you could be or could have any superpower today, what would you pick? For me, I would want to be Mr. Freeze for today, because I would make it a nice 72 degrees outside today.
0: Teleportation sounds pretty spectacular. Yep. Yep. Also, invisibility. Listen, and there's a specific reason for invisibility, like especially on like a Friday, you're trying to make it out of the office by a certain time. And Tim, you know, Tim's going to talk your ear off. Man, if I was invisible, I could leave without Tim holding me up, sort of thing.
1: Okay, yeah, I get
0: maybe,
1: that.
0: Maybe, right?
1: I get that. Well, you know, you said teleportation, like going from one place to the next.
0: Yeah.
1: It's a very popular answer being texted in at 601-995-9600. We had several people say it, including Rachel. She said because her family spread across the U.S. and we don't get to visit as often, and she is also always running late for work.
0: Okay.
1: So, yeah.
0: Love it.
1: Got a text in, says, as a mom, the ability to be in multiple places at once. That would be nice, like almost cloning yourself to be there.
0: That would be pretty helpful, especially as a mom.
1: Yeah.
0: All the things you had to juggle.
1: Brianna says, my superpower would be able to change into anyone I wanted to. And here's the reason why. I could do so much, like rob a bank, and someone else would go to jail, and she would be rich.
0: That's where she starts. Okay.
1: Brianna, I feel like...
0: Who are you framing?
1: I need to be best friends. I hate that.
0: Man, your mind works in an interesting way.
1: Okay, PJ says he would like to have the ability to read minds, because some people really amaze me at the actions they do, and I'd like to fully understand why. That is a good reason to read minds, but...
0: I don't want to know what Tracy's thinking.
1: I don't want to know what anybody's thinking. I don't want to know what you're really thinking about me, because I live in a world of Nickelodeon and Puffy Paint, and I'm like, oh... They like me. I don't want to know the truth. Maybe my superpower would be ignorance. That would be it.
0: Ignorance is bliss.
1: Yes, it is.
0: That's what they say, right? Jason, also on Facebook, said to be able to read minds. So
1: not a chance.
0: More than one person going for that answer. Let's see, other Jason. Jason Nelson said the power to heal no one feels pain.
1: That's sweet.
0: Boy. What an unselfish answer.
1: I know. I'm sitting here thinking, I'm going to make it cool. And Jason's out here healing people.
0: Well, you're helping the rest of Mississippi. I wanted to sneak out so I didn't have to talk to Tim. I mean, that's rough.
1: Okay.
0: Sorry, Tim.
1: All right.
0: 601-995-9600. What about you? If you could have any superpower, what would it be and why?
2: I'm with Gordo. I want to be able to teleport. And the reason why is because when all these idiots out here start aggravating me, I can just beat myself somewhere else.
0: Yeah. Just avoid all of that, you know, getting upset, getting irritated.
1: I feel that.
2: Right. It's stress-free, you know? So

0: you dealing with some of these idiots right now as we speak? Sounds like me.
1: Yes. As we speak. Mississippi driver.
2: Yes. Yeah. God bless America.
1: It's great.
0: Teleportation would not only free up some time and get you there quicker, you would not have the headaches of traffic.
2: No, you would not.
0: Those idiots.
2: You would not.
0: This is posted up on Facebook, your hometown country, US 96.3. If you could have any superpower, what would it be? Talking to animals, Tracy. You always, all the time, you're like, oh, little Benji, Lucy.
2: Yeah, but again, I don't really want to know what they're saying, because if they're like, stop talking to me like that, I don't want that kind of negativity in my life.
0: Oh, man, that would be brutal. John Morgan coming up in less than 5 minutes.
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0: Hey, those idiots are doing good. All right.
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11: Mr. Panda Pants, guess what?
12: Why, I'm inquisified. 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
11: I'm hearing voices again.
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11: Does this sound familiar?
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11: Mama needs a break.
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1: Good morning. It's Monday, and this is your AM News update from darkhorsepressnow.com. I'm Therese Abel. Jackson police are investigating a triple homicide that claimed the lives of a 2-year-old boy, his mother, and his aunt. The victims have been identified as 2-year-old Kamari Givens, 25-year-old Kiana Weathersby, and 30-year-old Erica Weathersby. Officers found all three dead from multiple gunshot wounds in a home on Queen Alexandria Drive Saturday night. Police are searching for a suspect believed to be driving a red 2020 Mitsubishi Mirage with a Mississippi tag HSI-205. The Jackson Fire Department has donated fitness equipment to the Yazoo City Fire Department. The equipment was originally donated to Jackson by Planet Fitness, and officials say that sharing the equipment will help firefighters across the state stay fit and ready to respond. And expect another hot and humid day with sunshine and highs near 96 degrees. Rain chances are low, but the UV index is extreme, so stay hydrated and limit prolonged time in the sun. For more Mississippi headlines, check out darkhorsepressnow.com. I'm Therese Abel.
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0: 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It's Gordo and Tracy Lee.
1: He has officially retired and his last concert is in the books. 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

0: Number one song for Josh Rawls, Hate How You Look, your hometown country, US 96.3. It is 8:08. He's Gordo. I'm Tracy Lee. Hello.
1: People talk about all the time, Tracy, you know, bringing work home with you sort of thing in a negative way.

0: Thing.
1: Okay, good.
0: Necessarily.
1: Good, because I was nervous.
0: We'll give you the full details. Tracy, you especially are bringing enough work home with you. But we'll give you enough of the we'll give you the details, all of them, coming up after
1: you okay
0: Rascal
1: over there?
0: Flatts.
1: Everything good?
0: Yeah, I don't know. Happy Monday.

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1: So not everything you learn on the job stays on the job. Mm-hmm. I mean, we talk about in kind of a negative way, bringing work home with you. That's not what I mean in this case. Sometimes little skills end up making everyday life a whole lot easier. Tracy, have you ever taken a skill from work and taken it outside of work sort of thing and applied it to your whole life?
0: I think just because of what we do, like talking and making conversations, it's become very easy for me outside of the job. Like, I don't meet a stranger. No matter where I am, I can keep a conversation going, much to the chagrin of those around me.
1: What does that even mean, the chagrin?
0: Like, they don't really love it.
1: They don't love that you keep the conversation.
0: Well, yeah, I'm sure that some people are like, please stop asking me questions.
1: Tracy, for the love of God.

0: stop talking.
1: I know.
0: Tracy, I've never once felt that. But I will agree with you. That has been incredibly useful for me outside of work as well. But first, before I get to that, Tracy, as it turns out, 4 in 5 workers say that they have taken a skill from work and applied it to the rest of their life outside of work. Being able to communicate, just kind of keep the conversation going, has been very helpful for me in my dating life.
1: Well, I'm sure.
0: You know, just there's always that point at some point in a date where things, you run out of questions to ask, things to say, the Rolodex of questions that you ask, what's your favorite food? What kind of music do you like? Right? You run out of things to say. But then thankfully, because we don't have the liberty or the luxury to do that on the air, we're able to kind of keep the conversation going.
1: Yeah. It's a job.
0: It is.
1: It's a skill.
0: It is a skill. 601-995-9600. What about you? Have you ever taken a skill from work out and applied it to the rest of your life outside of work? Some of the things that made the list, Tracy, making to-do lists.
1: Yeah, I love a list.
0: Budgeting.
1: Yep.
0: That can be very helpful.
1: Yes.
0: If you aren't very good at it outside of work.
1: Yes.
0: Time management and being punctual.
1: I'm not good at that at work. So I'm not.
0: Time management?
1: Uh-uh.
0: Well, you're very punctual, though.
1: Yeah, well, I'm punctual, but that's about it. I run out of time to do everything I need to do.
0: You don't think you manage your time?
1: I don't. I probably do better.
0: How about being confident on the phone? I mean, that's not one that necessarily we talk to people on the phone here.
1: Yeah.
0: Do you feel like that maybe is a skill you've learned to apply?
1: No, I feel like my teenage years made that for me. See, but I was raised in the 80s and 90s, so all we had was a phone.
0: I see. Yeah. All right, so Tracy's late night running up the phone bill.
1: Yeah, pretty much.
0: Sort of thing.
1: Pretty much.
0: Meal planning also makes the list.
1: How in the world do you meal plan? Does that help with work?
0: Or learning to meal plan from work.
1: Oh.
0: I don't know. Maybe if you're a prep cook.
1: Maybe so.
0: Or you're a chef or some sort.
1: Yeah.
0: You're
1: broadcasting, No,
0: for sure not. 601-995-9600. So if you've ever taken a skill from work outside of work, think about it. Give us a text, 601-995-9600, or you can call. Luke Combs coming up, as well as your answers in less than 3 minutes.
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0: this hasn't been practical at all for me in the regular world, regular life, Tracy, but firefighting, wildland firefighting, mm-hmm. I learned how to triangulate with a map, shooting compass bearings and being able to like draw a line. 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

0: Parker Wetmore, Brunette, US 96.3. Good morning. 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
1: Every job teaches you something besides how to just do that particular work.
0: You learn things.
1: Practical skills. Maybe it's something you never expected would come in handy. What's a skill What's a skill your job taught you that you still use outside of work?
0: We got a text in from Melanie, and I kind of love this. She said she worked at a local hardware store in Florence.

0: for almost a year, and she learned more from that job as a female than I have any other job. I kind of want to do that. Like, I would like to work somewhere like that so you learn things that you might not know.
1: Well, you have to, I would imagine, all these customers coming in asking questions about this pipe fitting or what sort of nails are going to be. I use the galvanized nails. What am I using sort of thing? And then as a worker there, you're picking up some of those things, right?
0: I don't even know what a galvanized nail is. So see, I got a lot to learn.
1: I believe, Tracy, I believe, I briefly worked at Home Depot, if you couldn't tell.
0: But
1: I believe I did. I got a Homer Award and everything, Tracy, for working at...
0: What's a Homer Award?
1: Homer is like Home Depot's mascot.
0: Oh, I thought you were talking Simpson. I'm like, that's a thing?
1: Anyway, I believe the galvanized nails, Tracy, they don't rust.
0: Oh.
1: Very well.
0: Well, why don't they make them all that way?
1: Well, because they cost different prices.
0: And well, why would you want to know? I got questions.
1: Used for different things.
0: All right, I got questions about that. Someone texted in and said how to deal with the day-to-day idiots. They've learned that from their job. Huzzah.
1: Yeah.
0: I feel that as well.
1: Man,
0: yes.
1: That's
0: yes.
1: Patience. I think the translation, patience, right, is dealing with idiots.
0: I think so.
1: Just take a deep breath sort of thing.
0: Take a deep breath. 601-995-9600. What have you learned from your job that you've kind of spilled over into day-to-day life?
1: Multitasking, I feel like, for us.
0: Mm-hmm.
1: Tracy, all the time, off the air, both of us. We go immediately into working on other things,
0: mm-hmm.
1: and then immediately it's like both of us are like, wait a minute, what are we doing? What are we
0: what are we doing right now?
1: Getting us back on track sort of thing. 601-995-9600. What is a skill your job taught you that you still are using outside of work? Trending, that's coming up in the next 10 minutes.
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12: It's a warm and humid start this morning across central Mississippi. Heat advisories remain in place today and tomorrow. Today we'll reach the mid-90s with a lot of sunshine, feeling like it's up to 108. Tomorrow it could feel like it's up to 110, more sun. But then watch out for isolated downpours later tomorrow evening. I'm meteorologist Matt Standridge.

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2: Alan Jackson is officially retired. Saturday night's Last Call, One More for the Road, was a four-hour show with a tribute performance and all kinds of tribute performances, and it a full set from Alan. All right, here are the biggest moments of the night. Let's run through them, okay? Fans briefly had to evacuate Nissan Stadium as lightning storms moved through the area. Now, think about it. Everybody out. Everybody back in.
0: What a headache.
2: Yeah, it was a big headache, but you got to be safety first.
0: Sure.
2: Carrie Underwood shared a full circle moment from seeing Alan in concert in 1994 and having the honor of playing a tribute to him. She sang Everything I Love. Eric Church performed Someday with just his guitar. No background band, no nothing, just an acoustic Eric Church song.
0: Wow. That's awesome.
2: Top notch.

0: Taylor Swift sent a recorded video message, but it was met by a mixed response from the audience. You can hear a lot of people booing when she came on. She wasn't the only one to send a video, though. Ella Langley, Reba McEntire, and Rusty Wallace all sent in videos because they couldn't be there because of other commitments.
1: Okay.
0: Alan took a moment to celebrate his family and saying, "I'd love you all over again," with his wife and his daughters in the audience. That's a special moment. He also gave a bittersweet performance of Remember When.
2: I think he was choking up a little.
0: Oh, of course he was. Of course he was. He also wanted to remind the crowd that he is alive. He said, quote, "We're not going to dwell on all this sad last show stuff. I'm not dead. So, you know, let's celebrate." George Strait did come out and join him for a couple of songs. Designated Drinker and Murder on Music Row. Alan, his final song of the night was Where I Come From, and it had a patriotic firework display.
2: Sounds
0: so
2: like
0: much stuff.
2: An epic,
0: it was an
2: show.
0: Epic show. It was hot in Nashville, but it was so good. So if you're bummed because you didn't get to make the trip, the concert is actually going to air as a primetime special later this year on NBC with next day streaming on Peacock.
1: Okay.
0: I imagine no release date yet, but you know they've got to edit it. If it was 4 hours, they're not going to do four hours.
2: Chop some of that down.
0: Yeah, they'll chop some of it down, and we will get to see Alan Jackson's One More for the Road, his last call show on WLBT here locally.
2: We did post up one of the videos, or a video from his set. And what I loved was, you can't really quite tell. You can tell Luke Combs is back there.
0: Yeah.
2: But there's a couple other country artists, and they're just singing every word.
0: I'm so glad you said that, because Luke Combs did a post, and he was like, you know, for one night, I got to be a fan. He said, I forgot what it was like just be a fan. And he said everybody around him was, too. All the country stars were like, they were fans because it was Alan Jackson. It was a cool moment.
2: So cool.
0: That's what's trending on US 96.3.
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Good Monday morning. I'm Kim Allen. I hope you had a great weekend. 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
19: My job at the time of the incident was a buggy puller for the factory that I worked at, and there was a pallet. There was a strap on it, like the tie-down strap they didn't take off. And when I got it, I stumbled, I fell back and broke my wrist. I couldn't believe it happened. The older I was, and they say I've always heard it's going to take longer to get to heal back, I'm just like, I need to get back to work. At the time, me and my wife was talking. I said, no, we need to find, when we decided to hire a lawyer, we need to find a hire. And I said, well, let's try Mama Justice because I always heard good things about her. And I said, no, we'll give her a try, and I'm glad I did. They have done an awesome job. I would recommend them in a heartbeat. I'm glad I called them when I did because they have helped me out. Took a lot of fears, especially at the time when I was having issues with workers' comp. And when they took over, it eased my pain.
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1: We were fishing, and we were trying to head back in. 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
4: 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I read something last night before I went to bed that said people in other countries that actually think Americans are creepy because their teeth are so perfect. And I got to thinking about how lucky we are to have access to good dental care. And speaking of good dental care, how long has it been since you've been to the dentist? Look, I'm not here to judge you. I'm not here to make you feel bad. I'm here to help you. If you don't have a dentist, if you're looking for a new dentist for you and your family,

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Music on the way this hour from Riley Green, Kenny Chesney, and Gabby Barrett. This is for Lauren listening in Richland. It's Chris Young, and I'm coming over, US 96.3.

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13: It's already hot and sunny out there across central Mississippi, but we're going to get hotter. Upper 90s expected this afternoon, feeling like it's up to 108. We'll stay dry and hot today. Heat alerts continue today and tomorrow. Now, tomorrow, the feel like temperature could reach up to 110, but watch out for an isolated downpour in the evening. I'm meteorologist Matt Standridge.

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You're home for Gordo and Tracy Lee every weekday morning. 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It's Riley Green and Change My Mind.

Chesney on your hometown country, US 96.3. I'm Kim Allen. Be extra careful if you've got to be outside today. We have a heat advisory in effect till tomorrow night. Those heat values in the triple digits. I hope it's Gabby Barrett.

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KRS 96.3. How would you like to go see Caroline Jones along with Zac Brown Band perform at Fenway Park in Boston? It is the all-American getaway. Thanks to our partners at Mazda of Jackson, you could win a trip for two to Boston. 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
3: 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I will tell you the wishes that I would wish for you. I wish that you would walk in the moonlight, that you would dance by candlelight. I wish you would skip the meal, that you would gaze into their eyes. I wish that you would feel their heartbeat. I wish you'd whisper sweet nothings. 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I wish you'd hold hands on the beach. And I wish that you'd enjoy a sunset together. 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Our most memorable times at the end of our days are going to be with the people we loved. 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I'm Tammy Rose. 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
5: It's already hot and sunny out there across central Mississippi, but we're going to get hotter. Upper 90s expected this afternoon, feeling like it's up to 108. We'll stay dry and hot today. Heat alerts continue today and tomorrow. Now tomorrow, the feel-like temperature could reach up to 110, but watch out for an isolated downpour in the evening. I'm meteorologist Matt Standard.

are your hometown country, US 96.3. Hey there, I'm Kim Allen. July 16th, Parker McCollum's going to be at the Brandon Amphitheater. That's just 2 weeks from this Thursday, and still some great seats available. What kind of man is Parker now on US 96.3?

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2: A Dilophosaurus?
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2: 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Right?
1: I know you're making fun of my Dilophosaurus, but I'm telling you, that's what it sounds like.
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1: Is that what it's called?
2: 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It sounds dilapidated.
1: I'll cut you. It's a Dilophosaurus.
2: That sound bite is going to live forever,
1: I
2: Tracy.
1: Hate you. 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

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I'm Kim Allen. 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
14: It is hot and steamy out there across central Mississippi with lots of sun. Heat index values have topped out near 108 degrees as the actual air temperature is still in the mid-90s. Heat alerts continue today and tomorrow. Tomorrow, the feel-like temperature could reach up to 110, but watch out for isolated downpours in the evening. I'm meteorologist Matt Standridge.

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0: That is John Party, your hometown country, US 96.3. Kim Allen keeping you company on this very hot Monday afternoon. Be careful, we have a heat advisory in effect. The heat index values in the triple digits. It's Lainey Wilson.
1: It was right.

0: Kroger French Onion Dip. Score. That is so good. You know what it tastes like? The old school Borden's that you can't get anymore. Don't think I haven't been tempted to follow one of those trucks through town to see if they had the Borden's dip on there. It's so good.
1: You can always tell when Tracy's getting a little excited because she starts talking even faster. Like this, maybe a little quieter too. Sort of, I almost followed
0: this
1: that truck.
0: Time, it's time for you to stop talking. Mornings with Gordo and Tracy Lee.
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3: 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That young man's heart output was down to 10%. His kidneys had stopped. 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
6: It is hot and steamy out there across central Mississippi with lots of sun. Heat index values have topped out near 108 degrees as the actual air temperature is still in the mid-90s. Heat alerts continue today and tomorrow. Tomorrow, the feel-like temperature could reach up to 110. But watch out for isolated downpours in the evening. I'm meteorologist Matt Standridge.

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0: Your hometown country, US 96.3, some serious heat. Be careful. We've got a heat advisory till tomorrow night. Feels like triple digits.
1: She was dressed to kill. 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
1: 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You know how humiliating that is? Having to ride a horse with a bicycle helmet?
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1: 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That's what it was. Different strokes for different folks. Mornings with Gordo and Tracy Lee.
2: Looking for good barbecue? 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
0: I was having a conversation with somebody yesterday about lunch, and they said, I don't know, I've got a tooth that's bothering me, so I need to be really picky about what I'm eating. 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

That is Jason Aldean here on your hometown country, US 96.3. Happy Monday. Fisher Alexander here. All right, let's go ahead and kick things off with our dad joke of the day for a Monday. Here we go. When is a door not a door? When it's a jar. Toby Keith, no, US 96.3. She said.

0: Sean Morgan and Kid Myself, your hometown country, US 96.3. Fisher Alexander is my name. And coming up later this hour, going to give you an opportunity to win tickets to see Ty Myers. Ty is going to be at the amphitheater October 3rd. Play a fun little game called Could the Answer Be C? It'll be multiple choice. It's super easy. Could the answer be C? There's a hint right there. We'll play that game a little later on in the hour. All right, let's see how things are looking on that drive around town.
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3: MDOT reporting an accident on US 80 eastbound right before Wiggins Road. It doesn't seem to be causing too much of a delay. Keep an eye out for those pop-up slowdowns in construction zones, and let's make sure we're buckled up and driving safely. That's your Metro Traffic.
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7: It is hot and steamy out there across central Mississippi with lots of sun. Heat index values have topped out near 108 degrees as the actual air temperature is still in the mid-90s. Heat alerts continue today and tomorrow. Tomorrow, the feel-like temperature could reach up to 110, but watch out for isolated downpours in the evening. I'm meteorologist Matt Standridge.

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We are your hometown country, US 96.3. Fisher here. Got your chance to win tickets to see Ty Myers. He's going to be at the Amphitheater October 3rd. Looking forward to that show. We're going to play a fun little game called Could the Ants

Am I alone on an island or whenever I say that that song from Zach Top, South of Sanity, has like a John Michael Montgomery flair about it? Anyway, we are your hometown country, US 96.3. Fisher Alexander is my name, and we've got these tickets to give away to go see Ty Myers. But in order to win them, we're going to make you earn them. We're going to play a game called Could the Answer Be C? 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Caller 9 gets a chance to play Could the Answer Be C? 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

0: Rusty, are you ready?
1: I'm ready.
0: All right. Where was Ty Myers born? Was it A, Japan, B, Mars, or C, Dripping Springs, Texas?
1: I believe I'm going to go with C, even though Mars sounds pretty good. I'm going with C.
0: You know, I haven't met Ty. I think he may be from Earth. But yes, the answer is C, Dripping Springs, Texas. Congratulations.
1: Thank you. Thank you.
0: We're going to hook you up with a pair of tickets to see Ty Myers. He's going to be at the Brandon Amphitheater October 3rd. And now so are you.
1: That sounds great, man. 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
4: MDOT once again reporting no accidents currently in the metro. Please keep an eye out for the occasional pop-up slowdown due to a construction zone. Let's make sure we're buckled up and driving safely. That's your metro traffic.
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0: Sam Hunt's Leave the Night On here on your hometown country, US 96.3. Fisher Alexander is my name. 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Who is this?
1: This is Rusty.
0: Well, hey, Rusty. Where are you calling me from?
1: Jackson, Mississippi.
0: All right, Rusty from Jackson. We're going to play a little game called Could the Answer Be C? As we're giving away Time Myers tickets.

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3: MDOT once again reporting no accidents currently in the metro. Please keep an eye out for the occasional pop-up slowdown due to a construction zone. Let's make sure we're buckled up and driving safely. That's your metro traffic.
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5: It is hot and steamy out there across Central Mississippi with lots of sun. Heat index values have topped out near 108 degrees as the actual air temperature is still in the mid-90s. Heat alerts continue today and tomorrow. Tomorrow, the feel-like temperature could reach up to 110. But watch out for isolated downpours in the evening. I'm meteorologist Matt Standards.

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Morgan Wallen, 20 cigarettes, your hometown country, US 96.3. Well, Tyler Hubbard was talking about some of his 4th of July memories, and he says that one of the things that he likes to do with his family is go to Sun Valley with his wife and kids. They hang out in the mountains, they take the kids, they spend the week out there just to kind of enjoy life and take it all in. Here he is now with Land on US 96.3. Land.

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0: looking for something fun to do on the 4th of July, head on out to Strawberry Patch Park from 10 till 1. 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
3: MDOT once again reporting no accidents currently in the metro. 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Let's make sure we're buckled up and driving safely. That's your metro traffic.
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That is Ella Langley, who made a very interesting comment recently. She said that she doesn't want her music to be locked into one particular genre. 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We are your hometown country, US 96.3. Just got to wait and see. 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It's

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Morgan Wallen, Ella Langley, I Can't Love You Anymore. 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Well, Bunny XL's been doing a lot of talking about her split from Jelly Roll. She says that she was blindsided and that she doesn't want the divorce. She's actually wanting to ride the relationship till the wheels fell off. Jelly Roll now and Save Me on US 96.3.

off of the Toy Story 5 soundtrack. That is Taylor Swift, I Knew It, I Knew You, your hometown country, US 96.3. So during the big Alan Jackson tribute up at Nissan Stadium, there is a pre-recorded Taylor Swift message that popped up on the screen. And

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1: MDOT once again reporting no accidents currently in the metro. Please keep an eye out for the occasional pop-up slowdown due to a construction zone. Let's make sure we're buckled up and driving safely. That's your metro traffic.
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12: This evening, it's hot.

still, heat advisories continue for the rest of the day and tomorrow. Tonight will fall back down the mid-70s, so technically relief, but it's to be very humid, no wind out there whatsoever, the air is thick. Tomorrow for your Tuesday, more sunshine, feeling like it's up to 110. Watch out for isolated downpours later in the day. I'm meteorologist Matt Standridge.

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Tracy Lawrence, Tim McGraw, and Kenny Chesney, your hometown country, US 96.3. Jason Aldean was talking about how he wears his cowboy hat just about everywhere. He says, though, when you wear a cowboy hat in Los Angeles, you definitely stand out a little bit. Here he is now with Don't Tell on Me on US 96.3.

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My name is Fisher Alexander as we roll through the Bud Light Happy Hour. 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Zach John King now.

0: 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My name is Fisher Alexander, and if you're getting ready to leave a holy for the house, maybe you get off of work here in the next little bit, let's see how things are looking on that drive home.
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3: MDOT once again reporting no accidents currently in the metro. Please keep an eye out for the occasional pop-up slowdown due to a construction zone. Let's make sure we're buckled up and driving safely. That's your metro traffic.
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1: 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Nice top.
0: Thanks, kid. 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
1: So this is the place everyone's talking about?
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0: Crazy over fireworks? So crazy, we yanked the engine out of a Rolls Royce and strapped a rocket to the roof.
1: With fireworks?
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Fisher Alexander is my name, and this is your dad joke of the day for a Monday. Here we go. When is a door not a door? When it's a jar, of course.

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9: This evening, it's hot still. Heat advisories continue for the rest of the day and tomorrow. Tonight will fall back down to mid-70s, so technically relief, but it's to be very humid, no wind out there whatsoever. The air is thick. Tomorrow for your Tuesday, more sunshine, feeling like it's up to 110. Watch out for isolated downpours later in the day. I'm meteorologist Matt Standridge.

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0: 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We are your hometown country, US 96.3. 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